0: Freeze, I'm a baker. 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Give me all your money.
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0: Dit is Radio Express, de radio van stad.
1: 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The other side runs hot and cold. Part of me is plain defiant, loud and rowdy and hard to hold.

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Wild at heart.

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I gotta make a phone call. Thank you. Boy, I hope this woman don't take me through no changes today, because I had a hard day today, man. You know, let me see what's happening at the address for.

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